0: miles an hour.
1: Daytime highs approaching 65.
0: Tomorrow,
1: clear skies.
0: Tomorrow night,
1: lows level off around 51.
0: Sunny skies
1: Tuesday,
0: clouds on the increase
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9: Here's your river forecast. Lows dip down to about 44 tonight under clear skies. Northwesterly winds around 5 miles an hour. Daytime highs approaching 65. Tomorrow, clear skies. Tomorrow night, lows level off around 51. Sunny skies Tuesday. Clouds on the increase by Wednesday. Highs in the upper 60s. I'm meteorologist Derek Hite on 94.9 and 99.1 The River. Currently, it's 59 degrees.
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1: 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Proceeds from this event will be going to the Winnesee County Ag Association and the Winnesee County Sheriff's K-9 Unit. The ride will leave the Winnesee County Fairgrounds at 10 a.m. sharp. 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
6: Here's your river forecast. Lows dip down to about 44 tonight under clear skies, northwesterly winds around 5 miles an hour. Daytime highs approaching 65, tomorrow clear skies. Tomorrow night, lows level off around 51. Sunny skies Tuesday, clouds on the increase by Wednesday, highs in the upper 60s. I'm meteorologist Derek Height on 94.9 and 99.1 The River. Currently, it's 59 degrees.
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4: Here's your river forecast. Lows level off around 44 tonight under clear skies, northwesterly winds around 5 miles an hour. Bright sunshine expected again tomorrow. Daytime highs approaching 65. Mainly clear skies tomorrow night. Lows around 51. Upper 60s Tuesday and Wednesday. I'm meteorologist Derek Height on 94.9 and 99.1 The River. 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
6: Here's your river forecast. Lows level off around 44 tonight under clear skies, northwesterly winds around 5 miles an hour. Bright sunshine expected again tomorrow, daytime highs approaching 65, mainly clear skies tomorrow night, lows around 51. Upper 60s Tuesday and Wednesday. I'm meteorologist Derek Height on 94.9 and 99.1 The River. 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
1: 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The ride will leave the Winneshiek County Fairgrounds at 10 a.m. sharp. 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
4: Here's your river forecast. Lows level off around 44 tonight under clear skies. Northwesterly winds around 5 miles an hour. Bright sunshine expected again tomorrow. Daytime highs approaching 65. Mainly clear skies tomorrow night. Lows around 51. Upper 60s Tuesday and Wednesday. I'm meteorologist Derek Hite on 94.9 and 99.1 The River. Currently 55.
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6: Here's your river forecast. Lows level off around 44 tonight under clear skies, northwesterly winds around 5 miles an hour. Bright sunshine expected again tomorrow, daytime highs approaching 65, mainly clear skies tomorrow night, lows around 51, upper 60s Tuesday and Wednesday. I'm meteorologist Derek Hite on 94.9 and 99.1 The River. Right now, it's 52 degrees.
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4: Here's your river forecast. Lows level off around 44 tonight under clear skies, northwesterly winds around 5 miles an hour. Bright sunshine expected again tomorrow, daytime highs approaching 65. Mainly clear skies tomorrow night, lows around 51. Upper 60s Tuesday and Wednesday. I'm meteorologist Derek Hite on 94.9 and 99.1 The River. Right now, 50.
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7: Here's your river forecast. Lows level off around 44 tonight under clear skies. Northwesterly winds around 5 miles an hour. Bright sunshine expected again tomorrow. Daytime highs approaching 65. Mainly clear skies tomorrow night. Lows around 51. Upper 60s Tuesday and Wednesday. I'm meteorologist Derek Height on 94.9 and 99.1 The River. Currently 48.
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2: Here's your river forecast. Lows level off around 44 tonight under clear skies. Northwesterly winds around 5 miles an hour. Bright sunshine expected again tomorrow. Daytime highs approaching 65. Mainly clear skies tomorrow night. Lows around 51. Upper 60s Tuesday and Wednesday. I'm meteorologist Derek Hite on 94.9 and 99.1 The River. Currently 48.

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0: Here's your river forecast. Lows level off around 44 tonight under clear skies, northwesterly winds around 5 miles an hour. Bright sunshine expected again tomorrow, daytime highs approaching 65, mainly clear skies tomorrow night, lows around 51, upper 60s Tuesday and Wednesday. I'm meteorologist Derek Height on 94.9 and 99.1 The River. 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
2: Here's your river forecast. 44 overnight, under clear skies, northwest winds around 5 miles an hour. Bright sunshine expected. Monday, daytime highs approaching 65. Monday night, lows level off around 51. Dry with temps above average Tuesday and Wednesday, and highs in the upper 60s. I'm meteorologist Derek Hite on 94.9 and 99.1 The River. Currently, it's 48 degrees.
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2: Here's your river forecast. 44 overnight, under clear skies, northwest winds around 5 miles an hour. Bright sunshine expected. Monday, daytime highs approaching 65. Monday night, lows level off around 51. Dry with temps above average, Tuesday and Wednesday, and highs in the upper 60s. I'm meteorologist Derek Kite on 94.9 and 99.1 The River. 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
2: Here's your river forecast. 44 overnight, under clear skies, northwest winds around 5 miles an hour. Bright sunshine expected. Monday, daytime highs approaching 65. Monday night, lows level off around 51. Dry with temps above average, Tuesday and Wednesday, and highs in the upper 60s. I'm meteorologist Derek Height on 94.9 and 99.1 The River. Currently 46.
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2: Here's your updated forecast brought to you by Quickstar, supporting local weather and communities across the state. Lows dip down to about 43 overnight under clear skies, winds out of the west around 5 miles an hour. High temperatures reach up to 65 Monday, ample sunshine expected. Lows around 51 Monday night. I'm meteorologist Derek Height on 94.9 and 99.1 The River. 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
2: Here's your updated forecast brought to you by Quickstar, supporting local weather and communities across the state. Low is level off around 42 overnight, under clear skies, west winds around 5 miles an hour. Bright sunshine expected Monday, daytime highs approaching 66. Clear skies Monday night, 50. I'm meteorologist Derek Height on 94.9 and 99.1 The River. Currently, it's 45 degrees.
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3: overnight
2: under clear skies.
3: West winds
2: around 5 miles an hour. Bright sunshine expected
3: Monday.
2: Daytime highs approaching 66. Clear skies
3: Monday night,
2: 50. I'm meteorologist Derek Height on 94.9 and 99.1 The River. Currently, it's 45 degrees.
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2: Here's your river forecast. Clear skies overnight with lows around 42. West winds around 5 miles an hour. Highs level off around 66 Monday. Clear skies Monday night, lows around 50. Dry Tuesday and Wednesday under mainly clear skies with highs in the low 70s. I'm meteorologist Derek Height on 94.9 and 99.1 The River. Currently 46.
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2: Here's your river forecast. Clear skies overnight with lows around 42. West winds around 5 miles an hour. Highs level off around 66.
3: Monday.
2: Clear skies Monday night. Lows around 50. Dry Tuesday and Wednesday under mainly clear skies with highs in the low 70s.
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2: Here's your river forecast. Clear skies overnight with lows around 42. West winds around 5 miles an hour. Highs level off around 66.
3: Monday.
2: Clear skies Monday night. Lows around 50. Dry Tuesday and Wednesday under mainly clear skies with highs in the low 70s.
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1: Menards. Here's your river forecast. Clear skies overnight with lows around 42. West winds around 5 miles an hour. Highs level off around 66 Monday. Clear skies Monday night, lows around 50. Dry Tuesday and Wednesday under mainly clear skies with highs in the low 70s. I'm meteorologist Derek Height on 94.9 and 99.1 The River. Currently, it's 43 degrees.
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Would you cry if you saw me crying? 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
1: 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Proceeds from this event will be going to the Winnesee County Ag Association and the Winnesee County Sheriff's K-9 Unit. The ride will leave the Winnesee County Fairgrounds at 10 a.m. sharp. 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
3: Big Canoe Lutheran Church is hosting a meatball dinner on Sunday, October 18th, from 11

0: 1, Wednesday, under mainly sunny skies, 66, Thursday. I'm meteorologist Derek Height on 94.9 and 99.1, The River. Currently, it's 43 degrees.
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2: 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Proceeds from this event will be going to the Winnesee County Ag Association and the Winnesee County Sheriff's K-9 Unit. The ride will leave the Winnesee County Fairgrounds at 10 a.m. sharp. 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
6: Here's your river forecast. 66 today, under sunny skies, southeast winds around 5 miles an hour. Clear skies tonight, 50. Mainly clear skies tomorrow, high temperatures reach up to 73. Highs level off around 71. Wednesday, under mainly sunny skies, 66 Thursday. I'm meteorologist Derek Height on 94.9 and 99.1 The River. Currently, it's 43 degrees.
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1: This is Radio Iowa. A 21-year-old is charged with killing his grandfather in the northeast Iowa home they shared. Deputies were called to the house in rural Blackhawk County Saturday and found the body of 75-year-old Gail Anthony Mervin. His grandson, Eric Paul O'Connell, was reportedly hiding in another room. Two people died in a boating accident on the Mississippi River over the weekend.
2: First responders were called to the Massey Marina in Dubuque at about 3 p.m. Saturday. According to the Iowa Department of Natural Resources, a boat struck a floating object in the river and three people were thrown overboard. A boat nearby rescued one person. The DNR says the two other occupants of the boat were recovered by first responders and pronounced dead at the scene. Radio Iowa, I'm O.K. Henderson.
1: Two weekend fires heavily damaged buildings at the ag processing facility in Sheldon. The fires were in bag houses where dust collectors remove particulate matter using fabric filter bags. No one's reported hurt. This is Radio Iowa.
3: Hey, it's Rob Sand. You may know me as the state auditor that uncovered a record amount of misspent taxpayer money, or the guy that uncovered the largest lottery rigging scheme in American history, or as the guy that loves pizza. But if we haven't met yet, let me introduce myself. I was raised in Decorah, where I learned to hunt and fish and learned right from wrong. Thanks, Mom and Dad. I'm married with two boys, 10 and 12, in Iowa public schools. Before I was state auditor, I was Iowa's chief public corruption prosecutor, prosecuting cases like the Iowa Film Office tax credit scandal. Now I'm running for governor because I love Iowa and I'm worried about the direction we're going in. Costs are too high, there's too much corruption,

0: One of the ways this week is being recognized in Decorah is with the Touch a Truck event coming up on Saturday. News director Darren Swenson had a chance to catch up with Steve Vandenbrink with the Decorah Fire Department.
1: Saturday, October 10th, Touch a Truck, and it'll be at the Decorah Fire Station, and it'll run from 10:30 to 12:30. We have lots of fire trucks, and we have hot dogs and chips and lemonade and water, and we'll have big equipment and smaller equipment from the Parks and Recs and from Brunings. I think there'll be a tow truck there. Law enforcement will be there.
0: To hear that entire interview and hear more information from Steve about this week's Fire Prevention Week theme, Safe Charging is a Superpower, you can go to the LA Communications YouTube channel. Iowa Governor Kim Reynolds has signed the bill that's designed to extend nearly $1.4 billion in state tax incentives to a company that plans to build a steel mill in Iowa. The plan cleared the Iowa House Friday afternoon on a 75-17 vote. Then senators passed the bill on a 28-19 vote. A Mesabi Metallics executive has told lawmakers that the company is still working out the financing for the project. The company has not obtained construction permits or the 2,000 acres in Lee County that's envisioned for the steel mill complex. And this week, the Waukon FFA is partnering with the community to give back to local farmers during harvest. They're going to be hosting a grab-and-go hot meal this week at Innovative Ag Services and the Waukon Feed Ranch Saturday from 11 to 1 p.m. for a free will donation, with all funds going to Corner of Hope. Join the Waukon FFA on Saturday to help feed the farmers. With that look at news, filling in for News Director Darren Swenson, I'm Janelle Halverson.
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3: 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And I mean, in all the hospitals I've been to in the last couple of years, this was the best care I ever had. 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
5: Here's your river forecast. 66 today, under sunny skies, southeast winds around 5 miles an hour. Clear skies tonight, 50. Mainly clear skies tomorrow, high temperatures reach up to 73. Highs level off around 71. Wednesday, under mainly sunny skies, 66 Thursday. I'm meteorologist Derek Height on 94.9 and 99.1 The River. Currently, it's 43 degrees.
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0: That's Rachel Platten, Stand By You, here on the river, the music of your lifetime. And I've got Billy Joel on the way, and also the Plain White Tees, the Bee Gees, also here before 7 o'clock.
1: 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The high cost of fuel is squeezing margins on an East Central Wisconsin dairy farm. Janet Clark says diesel prices have doubled over the past year.
2: It makes a big impact to the bottom line, like everybody else.
1: Speaking to Brownfield during the World Dairy Expo last week, she said the farm cannot afford any cutbacks.
2: When I talk to my husband and my brother, the three of us that are running our farm, the biggest thing is that we're still going to do what's best for the land. We're still going to do what's best for our cows. That's the non-negotiable. The other ways in which we can save money are going to be ways that aren't going to affect those two things.
1: Clark, who serves as chair of Dairy Farmers of Wisconsin, says that might include labor costs and having the owners do more work. Cash dairy prices were up Friday to end the week at the Chicago Mercantile Exchange. Dryway was up 1 to 82.5. One sale was reported at that price. 40-pound cheese blocks were up 1.25 to 131.25. 8 sales were reported, ranging from 130.25 to 131.5. Cheese barrels were unchanged at 145.25. No sales were reported. Butter was unchanged at 134. No sales were reported. Nonfat dry milk was up 1.5 to 222. 5 sales were reported, ranging from 222 to 222.5. For more ag news, markets, and weather, go to brownfieldagnews.com. I'm Erin Anderson with the Brownfield Dairy Update.
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2: I'm Todd Kim. The Iowa Hawkeyes have dropped to 20th in latest AP Top 25 as they get ready for Friday night's game at Washington. Early mistakes were costly as the Hawkeyes suffered their first loss of the season, 31-14 to Ohio State. Friday's game will complete the first half of the season for the Hawkeyes.
3: I'll go on a limb. I'm just guessing right now, but I don't know this. I'm guessing the next seven teams, any one of them could beat us, and I'm guessing we will have a chance to beat them. That's all you can ask for. So it's just a matter of, you know, going out there and week by week and not worrying about what's out there.
2: That's Iowa coach Kirk Ferentz. Iowa State has a short week as well as the Cyclones get ready for Friday night's game at 8th-ranked BYU. ISU coming off a 45-42 win over West Virginia. 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
4: I'm Josh Turek. I was born an underdog. 21 surgeries by the age of 12. Spina bifida, caused by my dad's exposure to Agent Orange in Vietnam. Sitting in my wheelchair, 9 years old, watching the Olympics, I dreamed of winning gold for my country, too. In 2016, I did just that.
5: Guess who on the left side? Josh Turek.
6: Council Bluffs, Iowa native.
4: 4 Paralympics, 2 golds. I was so proud to represent our country and Iowa all around the world. 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Both parties fight with each other and just look out for themselves. In the Senate, I will work with anyone to fight the corruption, clean up Washington, and make them work for us again. Because accountability matters. Listening to Iowans does too.
7: I'm Josh Turek, candidate for Senate, and I approve this message, paid for by Josh Turek for Iowa.
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13: Here's your river forecast. 66 today, under sunny skies, southeast winds around 5 miles an hour. Clear skies tonight, 50. Mainly clear skies tomorrow, high temperatures reach up to 73. Highs level off around 71. Wednesday, under mainly sunny skies, 66 Thursday. I'm meteorologist Derek Height on 94.9 and 99.1 The River. Currently, it's 43 degrees.
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0: BG's on the River, 94.9 and 99.1. Good morning. Back to work, back to school Monday. We'll hear from Ed Sheeran in just a few minutes after the Ag Business Report.
1: 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I'm Mark Magnuson. On Thursday, Agriculture Secretary Brooke Rollins issued the annual proclamation announcing this month's recognition of our country's cooperatives and their contributions to our national and rural economies. We will hear more from Secretary Rollins next.
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1: Nearly 25% of agricultural cooperatives are at least a century old, says Rollins.
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1: This is Radio Iowa. State legislators and the governor approved a near $1.4 billion incentive package Friday, but Iowa Economic Development Authority Director Debbie Durham says her agency will negotiate a contract with the India-based company that plans to build a steel plant in southeast Iowa.
2: The magnitude of this deal is much bigger than anything we have dealt with. So that we did bring in outside legal counsel as well that has a tax department that will help us to make sure that all the clawback provisions are there.
1: Senator Dan Dawson of Council Bluffs was among 6 Senate Republicans who opposed the deal. He called it the largest corporate giveaway in state history.
3: Is it fair that this overseas company gets $1.2 billion in income tax credits while the other Iowa companies have been here for decades who have vast more employees pay a 7.1% tax rate?
1: Durham says the company must meet benchmarks before any incentives would be provided. This is Radio Iowa.
4: Out here in Iowa, we're used to some bull, but liberal politician Josh Turek is really full of Turek voted to let Iowa law enforcement refuse to cooperate with ICE to remove dangerous illegal aliens from Iowa communities. He backed taxpayer-funded welfare benefits to illegal immigrants and supports amnesty, including for criminal illegals convicted of serious crimes like assault causing bodily injury, indecent exposure, and drunk driving. Now we find out Turek was even caught telling illegal immigrants how to obstruct law enforcement and called cracking down on illegal immigrants
5: fundamentally wrong and un-American.
4: That's some straight-up liberal bullshit. Liberal politician Josh Turek. He only shows up for illegals. Paid for by SLF PAC and not authorized by any candidate or candidates committee. SLFPAC.org. SLF PAC is responsible for the content of this ad.
0: 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And here's Janelle Halverson.
6: It's time for a look at your local news. Filling in for Darren Swenson, I'm Janelle Halverson. This week is National Fire Prevention Week. One of the ways this week is being recognized in Decorah is with the Touch a Truck event coming up on Saturday. News director Darren Swenson had a chance to catch up with Steve Vandenbrink with the Decorah Fire Department.
7: Saturday, October 10th, Touch a Truck. And it'll be at the Decorah Fire Station, and it'll run from 10:30 to 12:30. We have lots of fire trucks, and we have hot dogs and chips and lemonade and water, and we'll have big equipment and smaller equipment from the Parks and Recs and from Brunings. I think there'll be a tow truck there. Law enforcement will be there.
6: To hear that entire interview and hear more information from Steve about this week's Fire Prevention Week theme, Safe Charging is a Superpower, you can go to the LA Communications YouTube channel. Iowa Governor Kim Reynolds has signed the bill that's designed to extend nearly $1.4 billion in state tax incentives to a company that plans to build

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4: Here's your river forecast. 66 today, under sunny skies, southeast winds around 5 miles an hour. Clear skies tonight, 50. Mainly clear skies tomorrow, high temperatures reach up to 73. Highs level off around 71. Wednesday, under mainly sunny skies, 66 Thursday. I'm meteorologist Derek Height on 94.9 and 99.1 The River. Currently 41.
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Good morning. We've got a chilly 42 degrees. High later today with sunshine 67. And then overnight tonight, low 50, 73 on Tuesday for the high. Here's Supertramp, 94.9, 99.1 The River.

0: 7:25, good morning, 42 degrees. 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
6: The NFL Sunday night game was at Carolina, and the Panthers beat Detroit 32-26 as Teterow and McMillan had 14 receptions, 192 yards, and two scores. Kansas City's 4-0 after coming back to win at Las Vegas 30-27. San Francisco is 4-0 after beating Denver 24-14. Minnesota is 4-0 after its win against Miami 15-10. Will Reichert 5-for-5 on field goals. Road wins for the Rams and New England. England in comebacks. In the NL Division Series, Atlanta's tied at a game apiece after beating the Dodgers in LA Sunday night 3-2. The Dodgers, with runners in scoring position, went 0-for-8. The Braves' offense left 11 men on base. Top-seeded Milwaukee is up 2-0 in its best of five, stealing one from the Padres 4-3, getting a two-run single with two outs in the bottom of the ninth. Chase Briscoe won the NASCAR race at Las Vegas.
7: Hey, it's Rob Sand. 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I was raised in Decorah, where I learned to hunt and fish and learned right from wrong. Thanks, Mom and Dad. I'm married with two boys, 10 and 12, in Iowa public schools. Before I was state auditor, I was Iowa's chief public corruption prosecutor, prosecuting cases like the Iowa Film Office tax credit scandal. Now I'm running for governor because I love Iowa and I'm worried about the direction we're going in. Costs are too high, there's too much corruption, and cancer rates are out of control. I want to solve these problems and end the extreme partisanship on both sides standing in the way. So if you're looking for a new direction with more accountability, check out my plans at robsand.com. I'll be a governor for all and make Iowa not redder or bluer, but better and truer. 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
11: Here's your river forecast. 66 today, under sunny skies, southeast winds around 5 miles an hour. Clear skies tonight, 50. Mainly clear skies tomorrow, high temperatures reach up to 73. Highs level off around 71. Wednesday, under mainly sunny skies, 66 Thursday. I'm meteorologist Derek Height on 94.9 and 99.1 The River. Currently 41.
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Today is National Do Something Nice Day. That's right. Make the world better. Make your neighborhood better, your town. One act at a time. Today is also National Get Funky Day. This day encourages people to break out of their routines and step outside their comfort zones and shake off a funk by dancing, singing, laughing, or sharing positive energy with others. So play some funky music, right? There you go. It's The River. Here's Sheryl Crow.

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1: This is Market Matters on the Iowa Agribusiness Radio Network. I'm Riley Smith. Taking a look at the early word grains on Friday, December corn fell 4.5 cents. November soybeans fell 5.75 cents, and December Kansas City wheat fell 2.25 cents. Soybean basis was steady, while corn and soft red winter basis were stronger Friday, and spring wheat and hard red winter wheat basis was weaker. The row crop futures markets failed to hold a move higher on Friday, signaling harvest pressure may be taking over its seasonal role. Energy futures were lower Friday after the G7 announced it would release 100 million barrels of crude oil and diesel from emergency reserves over the next 4 months. After the close, the CFTC's COT report showed outside investors liquidating positions in the corn, wheat, and soybean markets, though they still held net long positions in all three futures and options markets. Over in the livestock markets, even though cash cattle were trading no worse than steady, traders liquidated into the weekend to take some profits off the table, rather than risking unexpected news developing over the weekend. Northern dress cattle traded steady in the north following the pattern established earlier in the week. Southern live cattle traded $4 higher. This may give traders the confidence to be more aggressive buyers on Monday. Hogs bounced from contract lows as traders did not want to push the market lower into the weekend either. That's the latest market news. We'll take a look at the numbers next.
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1: In the early morning trade, December corn is up 1.75 at 4.99.5. March corn up 2.75 at 5.14.25. November soybeans up 9.75 at 12.88 even. January beans up 9.75 at 13.04.25. December soybean meal down 10 cents at 3.47.40. December soybean oil up $1.08 at 69.70. For Market Matters on Iowa Ag Radio, I'm Riley Smith.
3: This is The River.

Good morning. This is The River. I'm Josh Blake. And loud car drivers may soon have, well, more than annoyed neighbors to worry about. Several U.S. cities are pairing license plate readers with noise detectors. Yeah, noise detectors to identify vehicles with excessively loud exhausts or stereos. New York City's 12 noise cameras recorded nearly 16,000 noise events and issued 1,691 summonses in 2025. Now, West Haven, Connecticut plans to connect four detectors to existing plate readers. The first offense fines potentially reaching $100. The systems aren't completely automatic. Police will review detected violations before taking action. Officials say the goal is to address complaints about noisy vehicles, but critics continue to raise privacy and surveillance concerns. Mm-hmm. New York and Connecticut, yeah, they're already doing this apparently. So it's 94.9, 99.1, The River. News coming up here at

0: 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Pledge of Allegiance now, and members from the Decorah Rotary.
1: I pledge allegiance to the flag of the United States of America, and to the republic for which it stands, one nation, under God, indivisible, with liberty and justice for all.
2: This is Radio Iowa. A 21-year-old is charged with killing his grandfather in the northeast Iowa home they shared. Deputies were called to the house in rural Blackhawk County Saturday and found the body of 75-year-old Gail Anthony Mervin. His grandson, Eric Paul O'Connell, was reportedly hiding in another room. Two people died in a boating accident on the Mississippi River over the weekend.
3: First responders were called to the Massey Marina in Dubuque at about 3 p.m. Saturday. According to the Iowa Department of Natural Resources, a boat struck a floating object in the river and three people were thrown overboard. A boat nearby rescued one person. The DNR says the two other occupants of the boat were recovered by first responders and pronounced dead at the scene. Radio Iowa, I'm O.K. Henderson.
2: Two weekend fires heavily damaged buildings at the ag processing facility in Sheldon. The fires were in bag houses where dust collectors remove particulate matter using fabric filter bags. No one's reported hurt. 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
4: I'm Josh Turek. I was born an underdog. 21 surgeries by the age of 12. Spina bifida, caused by my dad's exposure to Agent Orange in Vietnam. Sitting in my wheelchair, 9 years old, watching the Olympics, I dreamed of winning gold for my country, too. In 2016, I did just that.
5: Guess who on the left side? Josh Turek.
6: Council Bluffs, Iowa native.
4: Four Paralympics, two golds. I was so proud to represent our country and Iowa all around the world. We won because we worked together as a team and cared about the name on the front of the jersey, not the back. That's what's missing in Washington. Both parties fight with each other and just look out for themselves. In the Senate, I will work with anyone

0: Aaron Swenson had a chance to catch up with Steve Vandenbrink with the Decorah Fire Department.
1: Saturday, October 10th, touch a truck. And it'll be at the Decorah Fire Station, and it'll run from 10:30 to 12:30. We have lots of fire trucks, and we have hot dogs and chips and lemonade and water. And we'll have big equipment and smaller equipment from the Parks and Recs and from Brunings. I think there'll be a tow truck there. Law enforcement will be there.
0: To hear that entire interview and hear more information from Steve about this week's Fire Prevention Week theme, Safe Charging is a Superpower, you can go to the LA Communications YouTube channel. Iowa Governor Kim Reynolds has signed the bill that's designed to extend nearly $1.4 billion in state tax incentives to a company that plans to build a steel mill in Iowa. The plan cleared the Iowa House Friday afternoon on a 75-17 vote. Then senators passed the bill on a 28-19 vote. A Mesabi Metallics executive has told lawmakers that the company is still working out the financing for the project. The company has not obtained construction permits or the 2,000 acres in Lee County that's envisioned for the steel mill complex. And this week, the Waukon FFA is partnering with the community to give back to local farmers during harvest. They're going to be hosting a grab-and-go hot meal this week at Innovative Ag Services and the Waukon Feed Ranch, Saturday from 11 to 1 p.m. for a free will donation, with all funds going to Corner of Hope. Join the Waukon FFA on Saturday to help feed the farmers. With that look at news, filling in for News Director Darren Swenson, I'm Janelle Halverson.
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8: Here's your river forecast. Daytime highs approaching 66. Today, under sunny skies, southeasterly winds around 5 miles an hour. Tonight, 50. Daytime highs approaching 73. Tomorrow, mainly clear skies. Highs around 71. Wednesday, under mainly clear skies. 67 Thursday. I'm meteorologist Derek Height on 94.9 and 99.1 The River. Currently 41.
9: 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It's 8:09, and more music here on a Monday. 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

0: 41 degrees here at the river, 94.9 and 99.1, the music of your lifetime. And our good news story of the day, a 12-year-old middle schooler in Phoenix, Arizona named Sloan was just 7 years old when she noticed a bare shelf at her local food bank. And the shelf was for diapers, and she learned that diapers were always among the most requested items and that they had already run out. Well, Sloan decided to do something about it. 5 years later, with the help of her mom and volunteers, Sloan delivered a U-Haul truck full of diapers to the Nourish Phoenix Food Bank, and her yearly diaper drive has grown since her first run at it. This year, she smashed her personal goal, donating more than 30,000 diapers for Arizona parents in need. And Sloan's mom is very proud. She said, "My girl, she's just so special. She has such a big heart. Loves helping and giving back." So the diaper drive, thanks to Sloan, a middle schooler in Phoenix, Arizona, our good news story of the day here on the river.
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0: Stella Lefty in Boston. Good morning, Josh Blake. It's a Monday, back to work, back to school. And did you know that 70% of us snack at least once a day? I think it's more than that. Well, at least once a day. Yeah. 12% snack three or more times per day. Like maybe once an hour, honestly. You know, whether that's good or bad, I don't know. But there you go, snacking. What is your snack of choice? Is it some kind of chocolate? Is it a banana? What is it, granola bars, grapes, cheese curds perhaps? That's one of my favorite snacks. And maybe some almonds, beef jerky. Those are all good snacks. Mm-hmm. Coming up, a look at our forecast. More music with Dream Academy, Elton John, and Kiki D, all before 9.
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5: Here's your river forecast. Daytime highs approaching 66 today under sunny skies. Southeasterly winds around 5 miles an hour. Tonight, 50. Daytime highs approaching 73. Tomorrow, mainly clear skies. Highs around 71 Wednesday under mainly clear skies. 67 Thursday. I'm meteorologist Derek Hite on 94.9 and 99.1 The River. Currently, it's 45 degrees.
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6: Here's your river forecast. Daytime highs approaching 66 today under sunny skies, southeasterly winds around 5 miles an hour. Tonight, 50. Daytime highs approaching 73. Tomorrow, mainly clear skies. Highs around 71 Wednesday under mainly clear skies, 67 Thursday. I'm meteorologist Derek Hite on 94.9 and 99.1 The River. Currently, it's 45 degrees.
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Well, right now, 48 degrees, and we're going to get into the 60s a little bit today. About 67 for the high, and then closer to 70 tomorrow. Here's Benson Boone on 94.9, 99.1 The River. You feel me?

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John Parr, St. Elmo's Fire. Good morning, Josh Blake. Back to work Monday, back to work. And back to school. Here's Nikki Yore.

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0: 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The high this afternoon, 67 with sunshine. Clear, 50 on the overnight tonight. 73 tomorrow. Could be a little breezy. 71 on Wednesday. Time for the opening markets.
1: 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Dorchester, Wisconsin this morning is steady at 60. The opening at the major directs is going to depend on just how aggressive buyers want to be to start out the week. The pork carcass cutout value on Friday afternoon was down 81 cents at 84.48. The estimated hog slaughter on Friday was 489,000 head. That's up 4,000 on the week and more than 6,000 on the year. Boxed beef was mixed. Choice was down 260 at 374.19. Select beef was up $1.60 at 354.49. In Chicago this morning, November beans are 7.25 higher. December corn's up 3/4. December wheat in Chicago is up 11. Both corn and soybeans are assessing the impact of recent harvest delays, expecting better conditions this week after parts of the region dry out. It was an historically wet September in some key U.S. growing areas. Out of the open, Mexico bought U.S. corn and unknown destinations purchased U.S. soybeans. And wheat is up as Black Sea exports remain slow with no end in sight to the war between Russia and Ukraine. Live and feeder cattle are down on technical selling as traders watch the distribution of this week's show list. Possible lack of buying interest to start out the week could be linked to the recent mixed to mostly lower trend in box beef. December live's down 215 at 219.35. February's 190 lower at 221.25. November feeders are down 262 at 328.55. And hogs are up, supported by short covering. December 62 higher at 70.75. April leans $1.02 higher at 72.35. John Perkins, Brownfield.
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12: I'm Josh Turek. I was born an underdog. 21 surgeries by the age of 12. Spina bifida, caused by my dad's exposure to Agent Orange in Vietnam. Sitting in my wheelchair, 9 years old, watching the Olympics, I dreamed of winning gold for my country too. In 2016, I did just that.
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12: 4 Paralympics, 2 golds. I was so proud to represent our country and Iowa all around the world. We won because we worked together as a team and cared about the name on the front of the jersey, not the back. That's what's missing in Washington. Both parties fight with each other and just look out for themselves. In the Senate, I will work with anyone to fight the corruption, clean up Washington, and make them work for us again. Because accountability matters. Listening to Iowans does too. I'm Josh Turek, candidate for Senate, and I approve this message, paid for by Josh Turek for Iowa.
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0: This is Radio Iowa. A 21-year-old is charged with killing his grandfather in the northeast Iowa home they shared. Deputies were called to the house in rural Blackhawk County Saturday and found the body of 75-year-old Gail Anthony Mervin. His grandson, Eric Paul O'Connell, was reportedly hiding in another room. Two people died in a boating accident on the Mississippi River over the weekend.
1: First responders were called to the Massey Marina in Dubuque at about 3 p.m. Saturday. According to the Iowa Department of Natural Resources, a boat struck a floating object in the river and three people were thrown overboard. A boat nearby rescued one person. The DNR says the two other occupants of the boat were recovered by first responders and pronounced dead at the scene. Radio Iowa, I'm O.K. Henderson.
0: Two weekend fires heavily damaged buildings at the ag processing facility in Sheldon. The fires were in bag houses where dust collectors remove particulate matter using fabric filter bags. No one's reported hurt. 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
2: Hey, it's Rob Sand. You may know me as the state auditor that uncovered a record amount of misspent taxpayer money, or the guy that uncovered the largest lottery rigging scheme in American history, or as the guy that loves pizza. But if we haven't met yet, let me introduce myself. I was raised in Decorah, where I learned to hunt and fish and learned right from wrong. Thanks, Mom and Dad. I'm married with two boys, 10 and 12, in Iowa public schools. Before I was state auditor, I was Iowa's chief public corruption prosecutor, prosecuting cases like the Iowa Film Office tax credit scandal. Now I'm running for governor because I love Iowa and I'm worried about the direction we're going in. Costs are too high, there's too much corruption, and cancer rates are out of control. I want to solve these problems and end the extreme partisanship on both sides standing in the way. So if you're looking for a new direction with more accountability, check out my plans at robsand.com. I'll be a governor for all and make Iowa not redder or bluer, but better and truer. Paid for by Rob Sand for Iowa.
3: It's time for a look at your local news. Filling in for Darren Swenson, I'm Janelle Halverson. This week is National Fire Prevention Week. One of the ways this week is being recognized in Decorah is with the Touch a Truck event coming up on Saturday. News director Darren Swenson had a chance to catch up with Steve Vandenbrink with the Decorah Fire Department.
4: 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We have lots of fire trucks, and we have hot dogs and chips and lemonade and water, and we'll have big equipment. And

0: With that look at news, filling in for news director Darren Swenson, I'm Janelle Halverson.
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4: Here's your river forecast. Daytime highs approaching 66. Today, under sunny skies, southeasterly winds around 5 miles an hour. Tonight, 50. Daytime highs approaching 73. Tomorrow, mainly clear skies. Highs around 71. Wednesday, under mainly clear skies. 67 Thursday. I'm meteorologist Derek Height on 94.9 and 99.1 The River. Currently 54.
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0: This is John Tesh on the River, 94.9 and 99.1 FM. My name is John Tesh. Thanks for joining us today for Intelligence for Your Life, moving you forward in your life. One piece of intel at a time. You're going to like this. Let's call this the Monkey Bar Report. If you spend your days hunched over your desk and phone like me, it can leave your shoulders curled forward and even a hump at the base of your neck. Yes. To beat this, you should be hanging from a bar. Yes, like the monkey bars on a playground. I do this. I do it at the gym usually, but you can do it on the playground. Physiotherapist Daniel Vednall says this: starting small, doing 30-second dead hangs from a bar will release the tension in your shoulders and your upper body. It doesn't mean 30 seconds will permanently correct your posture or treat back or shoulder pain, but hanging, it moves your upper body into a position that will leave you feeling looser. It's worth a try.
1: Intelligence for your life.
0: 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Just go to Tesh.com, find out where you stand. 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
2: All right, this is going to sound corny, but I'm also going to prove that it's true. If you want to boost your memory, then think more happy thoughts before you change the channel. Listen, according to a study in the Journal of Neuroscience, people do remember things better when they're in a good mood. The researchers asked study subjects to memorize a bunch of meaningless symbols, but they paired each shape with either a positive image, a sad one, or something neutral. So after a 24-hour break, the study participants were much better at remembering the symbols that were paired with happy images, and brain scans showed why. When people were in a good mood, their brains produced consistent patterns of activity that helped lock in what they learned, whatever it was. Basically, happy feelings make it easier for the brain to form solid memories. I'll say it again. Happy feelings make it easier for the brain to form solid memories. And the opposite is also true, by the way. Negative emotions activate different parts of the brain and actually make people's memories much worse. So, if you're studying for a big test, learning a new skill, or even just trying to remember where you parked your car, you're going to remember everything much better when you're in a good mood.
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1: On Monday morning, soybeans and hogs are higher, cattle are lower, and corn is mixed. I'm John Perkins with a Brownfield Market Update. Speed wins. That's why Stein is focused on delivering higher-yielding genetics faster than the competition, and why they release more new Enlist E3 lines than any other company. Stein has yield. Soybeans are up, assessing the impact of recent harvest delays while expecting better conditions this week. Unknown Destinations bought 104,000 tons of U.S. beans ahead of the open. November's down, up 5 1/4 at $12.83 1/2. January's 5 3/4 higher at $13.25. December meal's down 90 cents at $3.46.60. December bean oil's up 76 at $69.38. Corn is mixed, mostly firm. It's waiting for parts of the corn belt to dry out after what was an historically wet month in some areas. Mexico purchased nearly 130,000 tons of U.S. corn. December's down 1/2 at $4.97 1/4. March is up 1/4 at $5.11 3/4. And wheat is higher as Black Sea exports remain slow and there is no end in sight to the war between Russia and Ukraine. December Chicago's up 10.5 at $6.93 1/2. Out of this afternoon's crop progress report, both seeing some technical activity. December cotton's up 104 at $79.92. November rice is down 6.5 at $16.29 1/2. Live and feeder cattle are down on technical selling as traders watch the distribution of this week's direct cash cattle show list. Probably not going to get a whole lot of direction from box beef. December live's down 225 at 219.22, and February's 210 lower, 221.05. November feeders are down 250 at 328.65. And hogs are up on short covering. December's now 50 higher at 70.62. April lane's up 90 at 72.22. And over in the broader market, crude oil's trading below $90 a barrel. John Perkins, Brownfield.
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0: This is John Tesh on The River, 94.9 and 99.1 FM. All righty, on the relationship front, I want you to go ahead and show some PDA, public displays of affection, of course. And before you say, ew, here's why it's good for you. Couples therapist Dr. Juliana Morris says PDA can be a way to feel closer to your partner, especially for long-term couples, because when couples physically connect in public, they reinforce their commitment in front of the world. It's a way of saying, I choose you out of all the other people in the world, and I don't care who knows it. Plus, many studies show that when couples touch, levels of the stress hormone cortisol drop, while levels of the bonding love hormone oxytocin, they spike. And even the smallest moments count, like rubbing your partner's shoulder, putting your arms around each other while you're waiting in line. Dr. Morris calls these actions, quote, little connectors, and says they allow partners to feel present and cared for. It may not sound like much, but those are exactly the kinds of building blocks necessary for a strong relationship. Go ahead, PDA.
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9: Here's your river forecast. Daytime highs approaching 66 today under sunny skies, southeasterly winds around 5 miles an hour. Tonight, 50. Daytime highs approaching 73. Tomorrow, mainly clear skies. Highs around 71 Wednesday under mainly clear skies. 67 Thursday. I'm meteorologist Derek Height on 94.9 and 99.1 The River. Currently 57.
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0: 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The River. It's a quick piece of intel I guarantee you're going to use very soon. It's an easy way to overcome insomnia if that's your problem right now. Wear one of those over-the-counter acupressure wristbands. They're very easy to find. The kind that helps motion sickness. A study in the journal Neuropsychiatric Disease and Treatment found that insomniacs who wore one of those acupressure wristbands fell asleep much faster, they slept more deeply, and woke up fewer times during the night. What's the reason for this? The same acupressure spot on the inner wrist that prevents motion sickness and nausea also induces deep relaxation at night.
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5: Here's your river forecast. Daytime highs approaching 66 today under sunny skies, southeasterly winds around 5 miles an hour. Tonight, 50. Daytime highs approaching 73. Tomorrow, mainly clear skies. Highs around 71. Wednesday, under mainly clear skies. 67 Thursday. I'm meteorologist Derek Height on 94.9 and 99.1 The River. Currently, it's 59 degrees.
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0: This is John Tesh on the River, 94.9 and 99.1 FM. All right, ladies and gentlemen, boys and girls, if you want to get inspired for this next piece that I'm going to bring to you, you need to watch the video Digging in the Dirt from
1: Peter Gabriel.
0: Thank you. Gosh, I forgot his name. It's a great, great video. And he was right when he did this video. The smell of dirt is a mood lifter. Scientists from the University of Bristol saying that the earthy compounds, smell compounds and organic compounds work as antidepressants. And when you're working with the soil, the particles get churned up and they're easier to inhale, triggering the release of serotonin.
1: I mean, look, we've covered this a lot. Again, I say this all the time. We are meant to be actively gathering food. We are meant to be...

0: with our hands in the dirt. And so, of course, we are designed for that to be beneficial to our overall health. Exposure to bacteria, exposure to different viruses, not, you know, obviously not the ones that kill us, but it does boost our immune system and our mental clarity. So absolutely, get gardening.
1: Get digging into it.
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6: Time to talk about back pain again here on the John Tesh Radio Program, Intelligence for Your Health Here and Now. It's a strange way to deal with your back pain. You just walk backward. Listen to this. A study in the journal Plus One has now found that people who suffered from lower back pain experienced a huge reduction in pain intensity after walking backward on a treadmill for 15 minutes. And not only that, it also improved their overall mobility, I bet. It's because walking backward engages muscles in the back and abdomen in ways that improve posture and stabilize the spine. You have to be careful with this. Hold on while you're doing it.
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The

0: You're listening to the John Tesh Radio Show. It is my honor to be with you each and every day. Here's what I'd like you to do, though. I'd like you to be a part of the party here. Spread the news to your friends. Let them know this is the best place to hear all their favorite music, plus all the information they need to live their life a whole lot better. Thanks.
1: I'm Josh Turek. I was born an underdog. 21 surgeries by the age of 12. Spina bifida, caused by my dad's exposure to Agent Orange in Vietnam. Sitting in my wheelchair, 9 years old, watching the Olympics, I dreamed of winning gold for my country, too. In 2016, I did just that.
2: 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Josh Turek.
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1: 4 Paralympics, 2 golds. 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Because accountability matters. 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
8: Here's your river forecast. Daytime highs approaching 66 today under sunny skies, southeasterly winds around 5 miles an hour. Tonight, 50. Daytime highs approaching 73. Tomorrow, mainly clear skies. Highs around 71 Wednesday under mainly clear skies. 67 Thursday. I'm meteorologist Derek Height on 94.9 and 99.1 The River. Right now, it's 61 degrees.
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1: Let's talk about video games for a moment. Did you know that right now nearly one-third of all video gamers are age 50 or older? Yes, one-third. According to the Entertainment Software Association, that's about 60 million people in North America. And half of folks in their 60s and 70s play games every week on phones, consoles, or computers. Even people in their 80s are joining in. The study looked at older video game streamers with thousands of followers online, real grandparents playing games like Call of Duty and Metal Storm. They said they were gaming to relax, to stay mentally sharp, and just to have fun. And studies show that video games can help preserve cognitive function in older adults. Multiplayer games also give seniors a social boost by connecting them to an online community. It's a way to combat the isolation many seniors feel. Some in the study even learned Gen Z slang from the people they met online. And the stereotype of gamers being mostly male? Not true anymore. 52% of women over 50 play video games compared to 46% of us men.
2: Intelligence for your life.
1: Just ahead, what's the secret to lowering your stress, improving your memory, and being happier? According to researcher Gretchen Rubin, it all boils down to engaging your senses of sight and hearing, smell, taste, and more. I'm going to tell you how Rubin recommends tapping into our senses to produce massive happiness.

0: Cincinnati, Iowa. I'm Dar Danielson. Ames police have identified the man found in a truck submerged in a pond Sunday around 12:30 in the afternoon. Witnesses saw the truck in the water, and then it went under. Story County Sheriff's Office dive team members pulled the body of 77-year-old Zonda Mayengwa of Ames from the water. Police are still trying to determine what caused that truck to go into the water. The DNR is investigating a fish kill in an unnamed tributary to Little Maquoketa at a river north of Piazza that was discovered Thursday. Janelle Tucker reports.
1: DNR staff found dead fish and murky conditions in the tributary. Officials have identified manure runoff from an animal feeding operation near the unnamed tributary as the source of the release. The amount of manure released is unknown. Cleanup efforts have begun. The responsible party has been notified and has started working to control the manure runoff. Janelle Tucker, Radio Iowa, Manchester.
0: And that's your news on Radio Iowa. I'm Dar Danielson.
2: Out here in Iowa, we're used to some bull, but liberal politician Josh Turek is really full of Turek voted to let Iowa law enforcement refuse to cooperate with ICE to remove dangerous illegal aliens from Iowa communities. He backed taxpayer-funded welfare benefits to illegal immigrants and supports amnesty, including for criminal illegals convicted of serious crimes like assault causing bodily injury, indecent exposure, and drunk driving. Now we find out Turek was even caught telling illegal immigrants how to obstruct law enforcement and called cracking down on illegal immigrants
3: fundamentally wrong and un-American.
2: That's some straight-up liberal bullshit. Liberal politician Josh Turek. He only shows up for illegals. 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SLFPAC.org. SLF PAC is responsible for the content of this ad.

0: It's time for a look at your local news. Filling in for Darren Swenson, I'm Janelle Halverson. This week is National Fire Prevention Week. One of the ways this week is being recognized in Decorah is with the Touch a Truck event coming up on Saturday. News director Darren Swenson had a chance to catch up with Steve Vandenbrink with the Decorah Fire Department.
1: Saturday, October 10th, Touch a Truck, and it'll be at the Decorah Fire Station, and it'll run from 10:30 to 12:30. We have lots of fire trucks, and we have hot dogs and chips and lemonade and water, and we'll have big equipment and smaller equipment from the Parks and Recs and from Brunings. I think there'll be a tow truck there. Law enforcement will be there.
0: To hear that entire interview and hear more information from Steve about this week's Fire Prevention Week theme, Safe Charging is a Superpower, you can go to the LA Communications YouTube channel. The Decorah Fire Department is also inviting the public to an open house this afternoon from 4 to 5 p.m., or they'll have another listening session from 7:30 to 8:30 p.m. regarding the bond referendum that will be on City of Decorah residents' ballot this November. All are welcome to participate. With that look at news, filling in for News Director Darren Swenson, I'm Janelle Halverson.
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4: Here's your river forecast. High temperatures reach up to 66 this afternoon under sunny skies. Winds out of the south around 5 miles an hour. Clear skies tonight. Lows dip down to about 50. Daytime highs approaching 73. Tomorrow, mainly clear. Low 70s Wednesday, cooler on Thursday, with highs in the upper 60s. I'm meteorologist Derek Hite on 94.9 and 99.1 The River. Currently, it's 63 degrees.
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0: 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Welcome back to Intelligence for Your Life. And whether you want to boost your focus, lower your stress, or just be happier in general, experts say it helps to engage your senses. Now, this comes from Gretchen Rubin, our friend and author of the new book, Life in Five Senses. Here are some of the ways she recommends we use our senses to make our life better. And this stuff really works. First, she says, take a taste tour. I'm going to do this. You visit as many restaurants, delis, food trucks, and bakeries as you can in a month, because some of our most powerful memories are taste memories and can be triggered by eating or even just smelling certain foods. And if you're traveling, Ruben says, a taste tour can help you form deeper memories of a destination. And then, during your daily 3 p.m. slump, don't reach for caffeine. Instead, listen to music or breathe in the scent of a new perfume. Both, she says, will wake up your brain. If you want to go further, it's a fascinating book. Check out the book Life in Five Senses by Gretchen Rubin.
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5: 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All right, folks, health experts say if you're taking supplements, it's important to time them right. So, for example, take any B or D vitamins in the morning. They're energizing, so they'll help you kickstart the day and won't interfere with your sleep at night. If you take magnesium, take it before bed. Magnesium relaxes muscles and calms the central nervous system. And probiotics and omega-3 fatty acids, they can be taken any time of day. Just make sure you take them with food so they don't upset your stomach and so the nutrients will be better absorbed.

0: I'm John Tesh. What is this place? This is the place where you can solve your money problems, your family issues. You can lose 10 pounds here. The 411's here. Life doesn't become a 911.
1: 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Direct cash cattle trade activity has been quiet to start the week. Bids and asking prices have not surfaced. The bulk of the week's business is likely going to hold out until sometime Thursday or Friday. Deals last week were limited, and through the end of the day Friday, there hadn't been much trade reported. Dress deals in the north range from $345 to $350. Box beef was higher at midday with solid demand for light offerings. Choice up $271 at $381.54. Select was $1.86 higher at $357.62. In Nebraska last week, steers sold $2 to $8 lower, and yearling steers were steady to $6 higher. Receipts were down from the most recent sale and down on the year. Medium and large one feeder steers, 559 to 599 pounds, brought $412.50 to $447. Medium and large one feeder heifer, 701 to 749 pounds, brought $336 to $355. Cash hog prices at the major directs were not reported at midday. There were just a handful of negotiated purchases. Leverage remains with processors, and they've continued to move needed numbers without having to get too aggressive in their procurement efforts. The trade remains largely focused on demand, and while there have been some bright spots when it comes to both global and domestic markets, there are still lingering concerns about long-term strength. The five-day rolling average for barrows and gilts at the National Daily Direct is $79.72.
2: Comparison. Butcher hog prices at the Midwest cash markets are steady at $60, and Illinois slaughter sows were steady with moderate demand for light offerings from $43 to $55. Barrows and gilts prices were steady with moderate demand for moderate offerings at $53 to $63. Boars range from $25 to $35 and $15 to $20. Pork values are $3.26 sharply higher at $87.74. All cuts were sharply higher except butts, which were sharply lower. I'm Kellen Haviken for Brownfield.
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7: Here's your river forecast. High temperatures reach up to 66 this afternoon under sunny skies. Winds out of the south around 5 miles an hour. Clear skies tonight. Lows dip down to about 50. Daytime highs approaching 73. Tomorrow, mainly clear. Low 70s Wednesday. Cooler on Thursday with highs in the upper 60s. I'm meteorologist Eric Kite on 94.9 and 99.1 The River. Currently, it's 63 degrees.
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0: Intelligence for Your Life on Decorah's 94.9 FM and Walk-On's 99.1 FM, The River. So you know the struggle, getting your kid to go to bed at a reasonable hour without all the complaining and stalling tactics like, can I have a glass of water? So here are the tips for hacking bedtime. Yay. Make it a whole family thing, say our experts. This advice comes from psychologist Dr. Archibald Hart. He says sometimes kids don't want to go to bed because they don't want to miss out on the fun they think the rest of the family is having. This is the little kid version of FOMO, fear of missing out. But if the whole family is getting ready for bed, even if you and your spouse plan to stay up a little later, sneak out, your kids won't feel like they're missing out. So maybe the whole family changes into PJs and brushes their teeth. It works. This also goes along with the next bedtime hack, having rituals. According to research from SUNY Albany, having every bedtime begin and end in a predetermined order with specific activities and rituals lets kids know what to expect, and they'll soon associate story time, brushing teeth, and climbing into bed with sleep. If your kids fall asleep at roughly the same time every night, their bodies get used to it. Their sleep hormones kick in at that time. Here's another bedtime hack. Make sure their room is the right temperature. A temperature between 65 to 70 degrees Fahrenheit is ideal for toddlers and elementary school age kids. That helps them produce melatonin. Love this stuff. I'm using it on my grandkids.
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1: We got it together, didn't we? 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I can easily feel myself slipping more and more away into that super world of my own. Nobody but you and me. We've got it together, baby.

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7: Here's your river forecast. Bright sunshine this afternoon with a high of 66. Southerly winds around 5 miles an hour. Lows dip down to about 51 tonight, mainly clear skies. Tomorrow, highs around 72. High of 71 Wednesday, under mainly clear skies. 67 Thursday. I'm meteorologist Derek Kite on 94.9 and 99.1 The River. Currently 64.
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0: Rembrandt's on 94.9, 99.1 The River. Some spooky spending happening this Halloween season, if you will. Americans are expected to spend $13.5 billion on Halloween this year, topping last year's record and proving that even higher prices can't keep people from getting into the spirit of the season. About 74% of consumers plan to celebrate with candy, costumes, and decorations, accounting for most of the spending. The average person is expected to shell out about $115, and nearly half of shoppers started buying Halloween goodies before October even arrived. Still, plenty of people are looking to save money by shopping sales, comparing prices, and reusing decorations from previous years. And one thing is clear, Halloween has now officially become a season, not just a day.
1: 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It's the Friday Night Tailgate with Darren Swenson. Friday nights at 6 on the River. An LA Communications sports presentation.
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0: The Cranberries on the River. I'm Kathy Ray. Wednesday night's the big night. It's Fields of Faith in Waukon at the Waukon High School football field. Gates are opening at 6:30, and the event will kick off at 7. And this year, their key speaker is Bria Katrine. So check that out. Wednesday, Fields of Faith, Waukon High School football field. Gates open 6:30.
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5: I'm Josh Turek. I was born an underdog. 21 surgeries by the age of 12. Spina bifida, caused by my dad's exposure to Agent Orange in Vietnam. Sitting in my wheelchair, 9 years old, watching the Olympics, I dreamed of winning gold for my country, too. In 2016, I did just that.
6: Guess who on the left side? Josh Turek.
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5: 4 Paralympics, 2 golds. I was so proud to represent our country and Iowa all around the world. We won because we worked together as a team and cared about the name on the front of the jersey, not the back. That's what's missing in Washington. Both parties fight with each other and just look out for themselves. In the Senate, I will work with anyone to fight the corruption, clean up Washington, and make them work for us again. Because accountability matters. Listening to Iowans does too.
8: I'm Josh Turek, candidate for Senate, and I approve this message, paid for by Josh Turek for Iowa.
0: Your afternoon forecast with the river sunshine this afternoon. Tonight, clear, a low of 50. And tomorrow, breezy, 73 with sunshine. Wednesday, 71 and sunshine, and more sunshine on Thursday and Friday. Right now, 66 with Climax.

94.9 99 won the river. The Kelmer Fire Department's having a drive-through pork loin dinner on Thursday, and it will wrap up the fire prevention week. And the meal is free. Will donation and carryout are available. The meal will go from 4:30 to 6:30, and there will also be a parade of lights on Main Street at 7. All proceeds will go to purchasing new safety equipment for the fire department. Check that out in Kelmer on Thursday.

0: 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Your forecast is coming up, as well as Steely Dan, Rita Coolidge, and Janet Jackson.
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6: Here's your river forecast. Bright sunshine this afternoon with a high of 66. Southerly winds around 5 miles an hour. Lows dip down to about 51. Tonight, mainly clear skies. Tomorrow, highs around 72. High of 71 Wednesday, under mainly clear skies. 67 Thursday. I'm meteorologist Derek Hite on 94.9 and 99.1 The River. Right now, 66.
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0: I'm Kathy Ray. That was Rita Coolidge on the river. Now, does it seem you're always tapping your fingers, bouncing your leg, or twirling your hair? It turns out these habits may actually serve a purpose. They're examples of stimming, short for self-stimulating behavior, and they can help regulate emotions, release excess energy, and improve focus. Now, while stimming is often associated with autism and ADHD, actually pretty much everyone does it. And research suggests fidgeting may even help people retain information. Now, other examples include chewing their pen, cracking their knuckles, pacing, or humming. And stimming can also help manage anxiety and sensory overload. See, there you go. So the next time someone tells you to stop fidgeting, tell them you're boosting your brain power.
1: 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It's the Friday Night Tailgate with Darren Swenson. 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

0: 94.9 99 won the river. Pizza has officially entered its villain era. Mm-hmm. Tombstone Pizza has unleashed a Halloween creation that may haunt traditionalists. A frozen cheese and pepperoni pizza topped with candy corn. Yeah, candy corn. The frozen pizza maker calls it the pizza nobody asked for. And it insists the bizarre combination is weirdly good. The limited edition offering comes with a side of candy corn for sprinkling over the melted cheese and toppings, letting brave snackers create their own sweet and savory nightmare. Now, the Halloween stunt cost just $1.31, shipping included, and it debuted on Friday with additional online drops scheduled for October 9th and 23rd. Now, Tombstone says the idea was conjured in the spookiest corners of the internet. That sounds about right, doesn't it? Candy corn pizza. Are you going to give it a try?
1: Soybeans and hogs were higher. Corn was mixed. Cattle were lower. I'm Kellen Havikin with your Brownfield Commodity Market Update. Speed wins. That's why Stein's focused on delivering higher yielding genetics faster than the competition, and why Stein released more new Enlist E3 lines than any other company. Stein has yield. Soybeans were higher on fund and technical buying. The trade's assessing the impact of harvest delays and expecting better conditions this week. Unknown destinations bought 104,000 tons of U.S. beans ahead of the open. November beans closed 2.5 higher at 12.80¾. January was 3 higher at 12.97¼. Corn was mixed and waiting for parts of the Corn Belt to dry out after the recent moisture. Mexico purchased nearly 100,000 tons of U.S. corn Monday morning. December closed a half lower at 4.97¼. March was unchanged at 5.11½. The wheat complex was higher on fund and technical buying. Black Sea exports remain slow with no end in sight to the war between Russia and Ukraine. And moisture in the plains has slightly improved the moisture deficit. December Chicago wheat 9.25 higher at 6.92¼. In Minneapolis, December was 11 higher at 7.09. And in Kansas City, December was 7 higher at 7.42¼. Live and feeder cattle were lower on technical selling and questions about sustained beef demand. Box beef was higher at midday. December live cattle down 150 at 219.97. February was down 110 at 220.05. The November contract for feeder cattle was down 102 at 330.12. January was down 195 at 322.60. Hogs were up on short covering along with cash and wholesale business. Butcher hogs are steady. National Direct is $1.27 higher. December lean hogs were 82 higher at 70.95, and the February contract was 137 higher at 72.70. I'm Kellen Havikin for Brownfield.
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11: I'm Josh Turek. I was born an underdog.
3: 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Spina bifida, caused by my dad's exposure to Agent Orange in Vietnam. Sitting in my wheelchair, 9 years old, watching the Olympics, I dreamed of winning gold for my country too. In 2016, I did just that.
11: Guess who on the left side? Josh Turek.
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3: 4 Paralympics, 2 golds. 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Because accountability matters. Listening to Iowans does too.
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0: Your afternoon forecast with the river. Sunshine this afternoon. Tonight, a low of 50 and clear. Tomorrow, breezy, 73 with sunshine. More sunshine on Wednesday, 71, and sunshine both on Thursday and Friday. 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

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And it has been announced Iowa and Wisconsin, the bridge in Lansing will be opening November 6th for Iowa 9, Wisconsin 82, the Mississippi Bridge at Lansing opening November 6th. 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

0: 3 o'clock on your Monday afternoon. You're listening to The River, 94.9, 99.1. Coming up, we have Foster the People, also the Beatles. But first, your forecast.
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7: Here's your river forecast. Clear skies this afternoon with highs around 68. South winds around 5 miles an hour. Lows level off around 51. Tonight, mainly clear. Mainly clear skies tomorrow, 72. Highs around 71 Wednesday under mainly clear skies. 65 Thursday. I'm meteorologist Derek Height on 94.9 and 99.1 The River. Currently, it's 68 degrees.
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0: Don't you dare touch that dial. Because like the song says, you are out of time. You're almost there, but don't panic. There's still more music to come before you're completely engulfed in the blissful embrace of that little light you see in the distance. Soon you'll be healed, forgiven, and refreshed, free from all trauma, pain, guilt, and shame. You may even forget your own name. But before you dwell in that house forever, here's 30 minutes of easy listening to some slow tracks on 103.5 Dawn FM.
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0: The Beatles on the river, and the King of Grace Lutheran Church is having their pumpkins in the park on Sunday, 2 to 4:30. 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It's a free event for all ages, pumpkin decorating, harvest, photo op, fall treats, carnival games, door prizes, balloon animals, petting zoo, fun for the whole family. King of Grace Lutheran Church, pumpkins in the park on Sunday, Waukon City Park, 2 to 4:30. Now your Brownfield Report.
1: Direct cattle markets were quiet Monday. Midwest butcher hogs were steady. I'm John Perkins with a Brownfield Market Update. You better build bigger bins. It's just a suggestion, but regardless, be ready to maximize your per acre profits with MX Series corn by Stein. Stein has yield. Soybeans are up and corn was mixed with both watching U.S. harvest activity. November beans are 2.5 higher at 1280 and 3 quarters. January was up 3 at 1297 and a half. December corn was down a half at 497 and a quarter. March was steady at 511 and a half. Live and feeder cattle were down on technical selling ahead of this week's direct trade. December live was down 150 at 219.97. February was a dollar and a dime lower at 222.05. November feeders were down 102 at 330.12. And on short covering and the cash and wholesale business during the session, December hogs were up 82 at 70.95. February lean was $1.37 higher at 72.70. John Perkins, Brownfield.
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1: It is time now for our history lesson. Starting in 1921, the World Series was broadcast on the radio for the first time. 1947, President Harry Truman delivered the first televised address from the White House. 1969, The Who appeared on The Ed Sullivan Show. 1973, Elton John's seventh studio album, Goodbye Yellow Brick Road, was released. 1993, The Beatles albums, 1962 to 1996, otherwise known as the Red Album, and the 1967 through 1970, The Blue Album, were reissued on CD. In 2000, The Beatles anthology book was published. 2001, Barry Bonds broke Mark McGwire's 1998 season home run record. The San Francisco Giants outfielder hit homers 71 and 72 in the game, and Bonds ended the season with 73 home runs, setting the new record. 2004, actor-comedian Rodney Dangerfield from Caddyshack, Easy Money, Back to School, died at the age of 82. And 2015, California Governor Jerry Brown signed a bill that gives terminally ill patients the right to die. That is your history on this date. Coming up, your forecast.
2: I'm Josh Turek. I was born an underdog. 21 surgeries by the age of 12. Spina bifida, caused by my dad's exposure to Agent Orange in Vietnam. Sitting in my wheelchair, 9 years old, watching the Olympics, I dreamed of winning gold for my country, too. In 2016, I did just that.
3: Guess who on the left side? Josh Turek.
4: Council Bluffs, Iowa native.
2: 4 Paralympics, 2 golds. I was so proud to represent our country and Iowa all around the world. We won because we worked together as a team and cared about the name on the front of the jersey, not the back. That's what's missing in Washington. Both parties fight with each other and just look out for themselves. In the Senate, I will work with anyone to fight the corruption, clean up Washington, and make them work for us again. Because accountability matters. Listening to Iowans does too. I'm Josh Turek, candidate for Senate, and I approve this message, paid for by Josh Turek for Iowa.
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1: Your afternoon forecast with the river is sunshine this afternoon. Tonight, though, clear and a low of 50. Tomorrow, sunny, 73 and breezy. Wednesday, 71 with sunshine. Thursday, Friday, Saturday, some sunshine returning as well. Now, 67 with Celine Dion.

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0: 94.9, 99.1 The River. It is 4 o'clock, and coming up is Post Malone, also Boss Kegs, but first, your forecast.
1: I'm Josh Turek. I was born an underdog. 21 surgeries by the age of 12. Spina bifida, caused by my dad's exposure to Agent Orange in Vietnam. Sitting in my wheelchair, 9 years old, watching the Olympics, I dreamed of winning gold for my country, too. In 2016, I did just that.
2: Guess who on the left side? Josh Turek.
3: Council Bluffs, Iowa native.
1: 4 Paralympics, 2 golds. 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Both parties fight with each other and just look out for themselves. In the Senate, I will work with anyone to fight the corruption, clean up Washington, and make them work for us again. Because accountability matters. Listening to Iowans does too. I'm Josh Turek, candidate for Senate, and I approve this message. Paid for by Josh Turek for Iowa.
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8: Here's your river forecast. Lows dip down to about 51 tonight, under mainly clear skies, southerly winds 5 to 10 miles an hour. Mainly sunny skies again tomorrow, high temperatures reach up to 72, tomorrow night 53, highs around 71, Wednesday, under mainly clear skies, 65, Thursday. I'm meteorologist Derek Height on 94.9 and 99.1 The River. Right now, it's 70 degrees.
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That's Ed Sheeran, Eyes Closed, and 94.9/99 Won the River. And we'll talk about Americans cooling on college. Really? That's coming up. But first, Sergio Mendez.

0: I'm Kathy Ray. This is The River. Enrollment at four-year colleges across the country has actually declined over the past several years, and there's a reason for it. It seems fewer Americans see a need for college. In fact, new polling shows Americans are placing less value on a college degree than ever before. And a new Gallup survey finds just 31% of Americans say a college education is very important, the lowest level recorded and down sharply. Is it 70% in 2015? At the same time, nearly 30% of Americans now say college is not too important, a significant increase from a decade ago. Researchers suggest the high cost of higher education may be driving some of the skepticism with previous surveys showing few Americans believe college is affordable. Huh. Americans are cooling on college.
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0: Haley Reinhardt, a 94.9, 99 won the river. Hey, when was the last time you went to a dinner party? Or maybe you haven't, or you haven't had friends over even. Well, a survey of social events found that the number of Americans who regularly invite friends over has dropped by a whopping 70%. Now, that's been since 1975. That's big. Some say social media may be partly to blame, making people feel like their homes and gatherings have to be Pinterest perfect before they can host. But advocates of what's called scruffy hospitality say forget that. Forget perfection. The idea is simple. Invite people over anyway, whether it's pizza, a game night, coffee, or just good conversation. The goal is all about connection, not impressing anyone. There you go. Have some scruffy hospitality.
1: Out here in Iowa, we're used to some bull, but liberal politician Josh Turek is really full of Turek voted to let Iowa law enforcement refuse to cooperate with ICE to remove dangerous illegal aliens from Iowa communities. He backed taxpayer-funded welfare benefits to illegal immigrants and supports amnesty, including for criminal illegals convicted of serious crimes like assault causing bodily injury, indecent exposure, and drunk driving. Now we find out Turek was even caught telling illegal immigrants how to obstruct law enforcement and called cracking down on illegal immigrants
2: fundamentally wrong and un-American.
1: That's some straight-up liberal bullshit. Liberal politician Josh Turek. He only shows up for illegals. Paid for by SLF PAC and not authorized by any candidate or candidates committee. SLFPAC.org. SLF PAC is responsible for the content of this ad.
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0: at Menards. Here is your river forecast. Clear tonight, a low of 50. Tomorrow, breezy, 73 with sunshine. More sunshine on Wednesday, 71. Sunny on Thursday, 67. And sunny on Friday. 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

They're only to hide my guilt and shame. I forgive you, now I ask the same of you. While we were apart, I was human too.

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We'll have Richard Marks coming up, also ABBA, your forecast, your information update, Radio Iowa News, and now the Star Spangled Banner.

0: Iowa. I'm Darren Daniels, and the Iowa DOT now says November 6th is the expected opening date for the Mississippi River Bridge at Lansing, after earlier saying it'd be opened well ahead of their spring of 2027 timetable. Iowa DOT Highway Administrator Tony Gustafson told the Transportation Commission at their meeting near the end of last month they expect to have an opening date soon.
1: Contractor right now is focused on building the bridge barrier rails on both sides of the bridge, so it's about 3,300 feet of bridge barrier rail construction.
0: Work had begun on the new bridge in late 2023. State climatologist Justin Glisson says 2026 is on a pace through 9 months to finish high up in the weather record book.
2: We're in the top 10 for warmest temperatures on an annual basis, also around the top 10th wettest year on record.
0: Right now we're at the 7th wettest year on record, but he says that could change in the final 3 months of the year. Radio Iowa, I'm Dar Danielson.
3: Hey, it's Rob Sand. You may know me as the state auditor that uncovered a record amount of misspent taxpayer money, or the guy that uncovered the largest lottery rigging scheme in American history, or as the guy that loves pizza. But if we haven't met yet, let me introduce myself. I was raised in Decorah, where I learned to hunt and fish and learned right from wrong. Thanks, Mom and Dad. I'm married with two boys, 10 and 12, in Iowa public schools. Before I was state auditor, I was Iowa's chief public corruption prosecutor, prosecuting cases like the Iowa Film Office tax credit scandal. Now I'm running for governor because I love Iowa and I'm worried about the direction we're going in. Costs are too high, there's too much corruption, and cancer rates are out of control. I want to solve these problems and end the extreme partisanship on both sides standing in the way. So if you're looking for a new direction with more accountability, check out my plans at robsand.com. I'll be a governor for all and make Iowa not redder or bluer, but better and truer.
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5: With this information update, I'm Dylan Swenson. September ended up the 10th warmest and 10th wettest September on record in Decorah. Decorah weather statistician Richard Burnett says the average high temperature in the month was 76.4 degrees, which is 2.2 degrees more than normal. Precipitation-wise, the city received 7.25 inches of rain in the month. Burnett says that's just over 3.5 inches of rain more than average. Burnett says September was the third month this calendar year, which ranked in the top 10 months all time when it comes to precipitation. With this information update, I'm Darren Swenson.
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0: Clear skies, 65 Thursday. I'm meteorologist Derek Height on 94.9 and 99.1 The River. Right now, it's 70 degrees.
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0: It is time now for our Sort of Sports report in pro football. There was some epic Friday news dumping from the NFL before, as two less than flattering stories broke before the weekend. First, it was announced that Tony Romo and CBS have parted ways. And then later on Friday, the NFL announced discipline for 49ers owner Jed York. If you'll remember, York pled no contest to charges of disorderly conduct and possession of criminal tools over the summer. What he really was doing was trying to meet up with a prostitute in Ohio. And hoops, Josh Hart of the New York Knicks will be playing with hand pain for the rest of his career. The 31-year-old NBA champion told reporters that he was going to get surgery this offseason to fix the ring finger on his right hand after playing most of last season with it wrapped or in a splint. But surgeon told him that he requires a full joint replacement. And baseball memorabilia, here's a sign that collectible card market might be a bit out of control because a 2024 Topps Chrome Update MLB debut patch autograph card of the Chicago Cubs' Pete Crow Armstrong, who will likely be the NL MVP this year, sold for $1.098 million at auction. And that is your Sort of Sports report.
1: Out here in Iowa, we're used to some bull, but liberal politician Josh Turek is really full of Turek voted to let Iowa law enforcement refuse to cooperate with ICE to remove dangerous illegal aliens from Iowa communities. He backed taxpayer-funded welfare benefits to illegal immigrants and supports amnesty, including for criminal illegals convicted of serious crimes like assault causing bodily injury, indecent exposure, and drunk driving. Now we find out Turek was even caught telling illegal immigrants how to obstruct law enforcement and called cracking down on illegal immigrants
2: fundamentally wrong and un-American.
1: That's some straight-up liberal bullshit. Liberal politician Josh Turek. He only shows up for illegals. Paid for by SLF PAC and not authorized by any candidate or candidates committee. SLFPAC.org. SLF PAC is responsible for the content of this ad.
3: 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We can make sure our rural healthcare systems are strong, accessible, and affordable. And we can invest in our public schools at respectable levels. We can forge a better future for Iowa. I'm Jeff Thurlow, and I hope to earn your vote on November 3rd.
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0: Here is your river forecast. Clear tonight, a low of 50, sunny, 73, breezy for your Tuesday. Wednesday, 71 and sunny. Thursday, sunshine, 67, and more sunshine on Friday and Saturday. Now, Jay Ferguson.

That's Elton John on the River. I'm Kathy Ray. I hope you have a great night tonight. Enjoy the weather this week for sure. Leaving you with a thought for the night. Dreaming, after all, is a form of planning.

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8: Here's your river forecast. Lows dip down to about 51 tonight under mainly clear skies. Southerly winds 5 to 10 miles an hour. Mainly sunny skies again tomorrow. High temperatures reach up to 72. Tomorrow night, 53. Highs around 71. Wednesday, under mainly clear skies, 65. Thursday. I'm meteorologist Derek Height on 94.9 and 99.1 The River. Right now, it's 68 degrees.
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4: Here's your river forecast. Lows dip down to about 51 tonight under mainly clear skies, southerly winds 5 to 10 miles an hour. Mainly sunny skies again tomorrow. High temperatures reach up to 72. Tomorrow night, 53. Highs around 71 Wednesday under mainly clear skies, 65 Thursday. I'm meteorologist Derek Height on 94.9 and 99.1 The River. Currently 66.
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